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3: 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The property has a private well, a lagoon for sewer, propane heat, and a window AC unit. Also included on the acreage are two storage buildings, a 24 by 32 Morton building with a concrete floor, and a 42 by 81 Astro building with a dirt floor. To inspect either track, give me a call or visit NovakAuctionService.com. 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
3: Slight chance for storms tonight. Otherwise, partly cloudy skies. Lows of a low around 68. Northerly winds 5 to 10 miles per hour. Slight chance of thunderstorms tomorrow. High of 84. Chance of thunderstorms tomorrow night. Lows dip down to about 66. Mainly cloudy skies. Mainly cloudy Sunday with a high of 81, 79 Monday. For the 104.9 Max Country Weather Center, I'm meteorologist Tulua Lockwood. Currently, it's 82 degrees.
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2: Partly cloudy skies tonight, lows around 68. Northeast winds around 5 miles per hour. Slight chance of thunderstorms tomorrow. Highs level off around 84. Cloudy skies expected. Mainly cloudy skies tomorrow night. Slight chance for storms. Lows level off around 66. Chance of thunderstorms Sunday. High temperatures reach up to 81. 83. A mix of clouds and sun Monday. For the 104.9 Max Country Weather Center, I'm meteorologist Tula Lockwood. Currently 82.
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2: Well, I was sitting in a coffee shop just having a cup to pass the time, swapping rodeo stories with this old cowboy friend of mine, when some motorcycle riders started snickering in the back and started poking fun at my friend's hat. And one old boy said, "Hey Tex, where'd you park your horse?" 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
5: Partly cloudy skies tonight, lows around 68. Northeast winds around 5 miles per hour. Slight chance of thunderstorms tomorrow. Highs level off around 84. Cloudy skies expected. Mainly cloudy skies tomorrow night. Slight chance for storms. Lows level off around 66. Chance of thunderstorms Sunday. High temperatures reach up to 81. 83, a mix of clouds and sun Monday. For the 104.9 Max Country Weather Center, I'm meteorologist Tulu Lockwood. Currently 77.
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He said, "This is where you get off, boy, 'cause I'm going back to Alabama." 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
13: Partly cloudy skies tonight, lows around 68. Northeast winds around 5 miles per hour. Slight chance of thunderstorms tomorrow. Highs level off around 84. Cloudy skies expected. Mainly cloudy skies tomorrow night. Slight chance for storms. Lows level off around 66. Chance of thunderstorms Sunday. High temperatures reach up to 81. 83, a mix of clouds and sun Monday. For the 104.9 Max Country Weather Center, I'm meteorologist Hulua Lockwood. Currently, it's 75 degrees.
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3: Partly cloudy skies tonight, lows around 68. Northeast winds around 5 miles per hour. Slight chance of thunderstorms tomorrow. Highs level off around 84. Cloudy skies expected. Mainly cloudy skies tomorrow night. Slight chance for storms. Lows level off around 66. Chance of thunderstorms Sunday. High temperatures reach up to 81. 83, a mix of clouds and sun Monday. For the 104.9 Max Country Weather Center, I'm meteorologist Tula Lockwood. Right now, 73.
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4: 68 overnight under partly cloudy skies, northeasterly winds around 5 miles per hour. Slight chance of thunderstorms. Saturday, high temperatures reach up to 84, cloudy skies. Mainly cloudy skies expected. Saturday night, slight chance of thunderstorms. Lows level off around 66. Highs level off around 81. Sunday, with a chance for storms, 81 Monday. For the 104.9 Max Country Weather Center, I'm meteorologist Laura Lockwood. Right now, 75.
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2: Mainly cloudy overnight, lows around 68. Northeast winds around 5 miles per hour. Chance for storms, Saturday, daytime highs approaching 84, overcast skies. Chance for storms, Saturday night, lows around 66, partly cloudy skies. Chance for storms, Sunday, high temperatures reach up to 79, 82, partly cloudy, Monday. For the 104.9 Max Country Weather Center, I'm meteorologist Tulua Lockwood. Right now, 75.
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5: Lows dip down to about 68 and foggy overnight under mainly cloudy skies. Northeasterly winds around 5 miles per hour. Cloudy skies expected with fog in spots early Saturday. Chance of thunderstorms. Highs around 84. Chance for storms Saturday night. Lows level off around 66. Partly cloudy skies. From the 104.9 Max Country Weather Center, I'm meteorologist Jennifer Wojcicki. Right now, it's 75 degrees.
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5: Lows dip down to about 68 and foggy overnight under mainly cloudy skies, northeasterly winds around 5 miles per hour. Cloudy skies expected with fog in spots early Saturday, chance of thunderstorms, highs around 84. Chance for storms, Saturday night, lows level off around 66, partly cloudy skies. From the 104.9 Max Country Weather Center, I'm meteorologist Jennifer Wojcicki. Right now, it's 75 degrees.
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4: Lows dip down to about 68 overnight under cloudy skies. Winds out of the north around 5 miles per hour. Chance for storms with fog in spots early Saturday. High temperatures reach up to 84. Overcast skies. Chance of thunderstorms Saturday night. Lows level off around 66. Partly cloudy skies. From the 104.9 Max Country Weather Center, powered by weatherology.com, I'm staff meteorologist Jennifer Wojcicki. Right now, it's 75 degrees.
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3: Chance for storms with fog and spots early today. Otherwise, cloudy skies expected. Daytime highs approaching 84. Northwesterly winds around 5 miles per hour. Chance of thunderstorms tonight. Lows dip down to about 66. Partly cloudy. Sunshine mixed with clouds at times. Tomorrow, chance for storms. High of 79. From the 104.9 Max Country Weather Center, I'm meteorologist Jennifer Wojcicki. Currently 75.
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2: 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With no end in sight in the ongoing war and reciprocal attacks on vessels and port grain terminals between Russia and Ukraine, wheat markets soared yesterday, led by Kansas City wheat. News that Ukraine struck a Russian port in the Baltic Sea further exacerbated export woes for Russia. December corn futures rebounded from Thursday's weakness after testing and surviving a challenge of the key moving averages as corn demand remains very good. Soybeans and soybean products were mildly higher yesterday, feeling a little bit of pressure from the bearish weather pattern, but still gaining strength from rising export demand. Here's where we settled out yesterday. September corn, 11 higher, 459. December up 11 and a quarter at 483 and a quarter. September soybeans up 11 and three quarters at 1177 and three quarters. November up 10 and a quarter at 1192 and a half. September bean oil up 65. September soybean meal up 280 a ton. September Kansas City wheat 33 and three quarters up, 754 and a quarter. For the week this week, December corn was up 21 and a quarter cent, and November soybeans were up 16 and a quarter cents on the week, and September KC wheat was up 40 and a quarter cents on the week. Livestock complex ended Friday a little softer. Fundamental support was a little hard to come by this week. October live cattle 117 lower at 218.87. September feeder cattle 265 down 334.55. October lean hogs 37 down 81.75. For the week this week, October live cattle down $6.40. September feeder cattle down $10.68. And October lean hogs were down 47 cents on the week. 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
7: Chance for storms with fog and spots early today. Otherwise, cloudy skies expected. Daytime highs approaching 84. Northwesterly winds around 5 miles per hour. Chance of thunderstorms tonight. Lows dip down to about 66, partly cloudy. Sunshine mixed with clouds at times. Tomorrow, chance for storms. High of 79. From the 104.9 Max Country Weather Center, I'm meteorologist Jennifer Wojcicki. Currently 73.
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1: This isn't your average Saturday night. It's dirt, dust, thunder, and 8 seconds of pure adrenaline. 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
2: This isn't your average Saturday night. It's dirt, dust, thunder, and 8 seconds of pure adrenaline. The Bulls are mean, the Riders are tougher, and Hallam is ready to ride.
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11: Chance for storms with fog and spots early today. Otherwise, cloudy skies expected. Daytime highs approaching 84. Northwesterly winds around 5 miles per hour. Chance of thunderstorms tonight. Lows dip down to about 66. Partly cloudy. Sunshine mixed with clouds at times. Tomorrow, chance for storms. High of 79. From the 104.9 Max Country Weather Center, I'm meteorologist Jennifer Wojcicki. Currently 73.
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4: 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I'm Steve White.
5: Tyson Foods is restructuring its beef business amid what it calls one of the most historic cattle shortages in U.S. history. The company closing an Illinois beef plant, a case-ready plant in Utah, and seeking a buyer in Pasco, Washington. Tyson will concentrate beef processing at three facilities, including Dakota City, Nebraska, and Holcomb, Kansas. It comes 7 months after Tyson closed its Lexington plant. Arlen Suderman with StoneX says Tyson's latest beef plant closures come as the cattle industry continues to deal with tight supplies. He says rebuilding the herd will take time, and the bigger concern is whether packing capacity is lost permanently before cattle numbers recover.
6: It's going to take 3 to 4 years probably to really get things back. And so the concern has been how much packer capacity might we lose and how much of that might be permanent. We don't want to permanently lose that capacity. That'll really hurt us when and if we do get this herd built back up.
5: Austin Schroeder with Brugler Marketing says reduced packing capacity changes the balance of power in the cattle markets. Feedlots have held leverage in recent years because slaughter-ready numbers are tight, but he says recent closures are starting to shift that leverage.
7: And so it really drags on some of that leverage, kind of shifts it back towards the packer side of things, or at least away from the feedlot. So it doesn't necessarily give the ability for the feedlots to kind of maintain the leverage that we've had, even though we do have those tight slaughter ready numbers.
5: And you can hear much more from

0: Arlen Suderman and Austin Schroeder. They are our guests this week on Weekly Market Roundup, a video program breaking down the week's market activity. 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Reporting, I'm Steve White.
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6: Chance of thunderstorms today. Otherwise, cloudy skies expected. High temperatures reach up to 84. Northwest winds around 5 miles per hour. Partly cloudy skies tonight. Chance of thunderstorms. Lows level off around 66. Slight chance for storms tomorrow. Highs around 79. A mix of clouds and sun.

0: 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Currently, it's 73 degrees.
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6: Chance of thunderstorms today. Otherwise, cloudy skies expected. High temperatures reach up to 84. Northwest winds around 5 miles per hour. Partly cloudy skies. Tonight, chance of thunderstorms. Lows level off around 66. Slight chance for storms. Tomorrow, highs around 79, a mix of clouds and sun. From the 104.9 Max Country Weather Center, I'm meteorologist Jennifer Wojcicki. Currently, it's 73 degrees.
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getting to the church on Cumberland Road might be fun. I suggest we get to Milford this morning. Hello, it is Gene Curtis, and we are in Milford. It is Milford Fun Days. You know it's a good time because fun is literally in the name, and we are in a new location this year. Usually, we are set up downtown in the car show, but this year, we are in the park, and there is a lot going on in the park. Just next to me right now, they are doing the kitty tractor pull, and these kids are doing their darndest to make those full pulls and make it to the state tournament, which, of course, happens at the Nebraska State Fair. There is also a vendor fair going on right in front of me, and there's a whole bunch of vendors out here. You can do a little specialty shopping while you're out here this morning. We've got food trucks out here. I mentioned the car show. The car show is going on right downtown on Main Street. You can go to the

0: Car Show until 3 o'clock this afternoon. They have food trucks out here, so come out hungry. The inflatables are going here in the park. You know, I love a good inflatable, a bounce house. We need adult bounce houses. You know, you look a little weird when you crawl on them with the kids. But anyway, those are going right now, right here in the park. There's a whole lot going on today. Right now, as a matter of fact, at 10 o'clock, they're starting the firefights, or so I should say the water fights, right in front of the fire department. Those are always a crowd favorite. There's just a lot going on. That's why they call it Fun Days, Milford Fun Days. We will be here until noon. Absolutely beautiful day. It's overcast. There is just a slight breeze. I don't know if you can dial up a better August morning. Come and see us. We're downtown in the park, right at the corner of B Street and 2nd Street, and we will be here until noon. Oh, by the way, while I'm here, get registered for the summer block party where we are giving away $100 gift cards each and every Friday all the way through Labor Day. Come and see me. I'll be here until noon. It's Gene Curtis on Max Country in Milford.
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0: am right where I need to be this morning. Hello, it is Gene Curtis, and we are in Milford. It is Milford Fun Days 2026, and there is a lot going on already this morning. Matter of fact, they are just finishing up the kids' tractor pull. Now, I did not realize this. They have a 13 and up, and these kids, they get a bigger tractor and heavier weights, and they are going to town. There's only a couple more left there, so they're just wrapping up. Everybody trying to qualify for the state tournament that happens at the state fair in a couple of weeks. All right, let's talk about what else is going on. We have a vendor fair that is going on right here in front of me. And by the way, I mentioned this last time. We are in a different location. In years past, we have always been down at the car show. This year, we are at the park. We're at the park, and there's a lot going on at the park here. We've got the vendor fair going on. We've got the inflatables and the bounce houses. There's a lot going on over at the fire department. They are doing the water fights. The home run derby is happening at the ballpark. At 11 o'clock, they have the treasure chest that is coming up at Dragonfly. So you don't forget that. Also at 11 o'clock, the dunk tank is starting first up. Jason Weber. So if you want to dunk Jason Weber, he will be on the dunk tank at 11 o'clock. Lego Attack is coming up this afternoon from noon to 2. Free snow cones. You heard it. Matter of fact, those snow cones are going to be right where I am. I am right at the corner of 2nd and B Street, and that's where the snow cones are going to be going on. We have face painting coming up this afternoon. We have bingo. Of course, the parade. We'll talk about that a little bit more as the day goes on. Food trucks, yes, lots of food trucks, so make sure you come hungry. It's, well, fun is in the name, so you're going to have a good time. It's Milford Fun Days. We are downtown in the park this year at 2nd and B Streets, and we will be here until noon. So come and see us. Again, we are in Milford. We'll be here until noon. It's Milford Fun Days, and there's a whole heck of a lot going on. We would love to see you. Stop by, get registered for the summer block party, and say hi. It's Gene Curtis in Milford for Fun Days on Max Country.
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0: Country's all-time hits, 104.9 Max Country, a little All-American Girl music from Carrie Underwood. We're having some All-American fun in Milford today. It is Milford Fun Days, and there is a whole heck of a lot going on. We are in a different place than we normally are. We're usually down at the car show, and yes, the car show is still going on downtown, but we are in the park right at the corner of B Street and 2nd Street. And I got some young men here that that want to talk on the air, so we're just going to go around here, and we're going to ask you names. Hello, what is your name?
1: My name's Landon Alfredson.
0: All right, you?
2: Anthony Romero.
0: How about you?
3: Crew Brown.
0: All right, what's your favorite thing to do at Fun Days? There's a lot going on here.
1: Probably that bouncy thing over there.
0: The bouncy houses, they're a good
1: yeah.
0: time, aren't they?
1: Yeah.
0: Are you guys going to be in the home run derby? You look like baseball players.
1: No.
0: No. How about the water fights? You ever go to the firemen's water fights?
1: Yeah,
0: those
1: yeah.
0: are always a good time, aren't they?
1: Yeah, they're cool.
0: And those guys, they take that stuff seriously too, don't they?
1: Yeah.
0: So,
1: yeah.
0: Any of you in the parade this afternoon? You're in the parade? Come here. We didn't ask your name. What's your name?
4: Reed Alfredson.
0: All right. What are you doing in the parade? Just riding in a float?
4: Yeah, the wrestling one.
0: Aha. Are you going to be tossing candy out?
4: Yeah.
0: I love a good parade because I get a whole bunch of candy and I don't got to do nothing. That's the best part of it. All right. Well, you guys, we got one. Come on, you want to talk? What's your name?
5: Owen Langenberg.
0: All right, guys. Well, thank you very much for stopping by today.
4: Yep.
0: Go have some fun, okay?
1: Have a great day.
0: Thank you. It is Milford Fun Days, and yes, there is fun going on all day long. I did mention the parade. It is coming up later this afternoon, about 4 o'clock. 4 o'clock, the parade is going on this evening. They're also going to have the community road rally. That starts at 5:30. And, of course, like I mentioned, we got food trucks here. We also have great local dining like Dragonfly, Pizza Kitchen, Runza, Main Street Market, Uptown Tavern, and Sammy's Diner. So make sure that you come to town hungry. And like I said, there is just fun stuff going on all day long. I am right in front of the vendor fair. I am right next to the inflatables and the bounce houses, and it's a beautiful, beautiful morning. It is overcast. There is just a slight breeze. Come and see us. We are in Milford. We will be here until noon, but Milford Fun Days goes all day. We're at the corner of B Street and 2nd Street. 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

0: Faith Hill music on Max Country. Good Saturday morning. Hello, it is Gene Curtis checking in once again from Milford Fun Days. Oh my goodness, what a beautiful morning. Yes, it is cloudy, but it's just a nice little breeze. It's perfect. It's absolutely perfect. It's warm enough to be warm, but it's not steamy hot. There's a lot going on in Milford all day long, and I want to tell you about it. Now, right now, we are in the park. We're in the park right at the corner of B Street and 2nd Street, which, by the way, coming up this afternoon, starting right at noon, Jones Bank is going to be doing free snow cones. They are setting up right in front of me here. I have prime real estate for the free snow cones. That's coming up at noon today. Don't forget the dunk tank starts here in just a few minutes in the city park. Jason Weber is up first, and then Mike Langenberg will be coming up at 11:30. A whole day of fun. You can get your chief, Darren Kramer, in there. Also, Bethany Kement and Pete Jardy. You know what? I just saw Commissioner Misty Amick here. I'm going to have to ask her why she is not in the dunk tank. The vendor fair is going on right in front of me, right out in the street, so make sure you check out all of them. We've got the inflatables going on here in the park. The car show is happening downtown. It will be happening until 3 o'clock this afternoon. There's a whole lot of fun stuff going on at Dragonfly. And also, come hungry, because not only do we have great local dining, but also some food trucks here, like Home Run Barbecue, Cozina, also Food Net, Grandma's Roadhouse, What's the Scoop Ice Cream, and Kona Ice are all here too. So come out, grab something to eat, and just enjoy a fun day in Milford today. It is Milford Fun Days. The fun is in the name. We will be here until noon, but fun is going on all day long, and I will tell you more about some of the fun stuff that is coming up in Milford as we roll on. Come and see us. We're right at the corner of B Street and 2nd Street, and we are taking registrations for our summer block party, where you can win $100 gift cards all summer long. I would love to see you. We're in Milford. It is Fun Days, and it's Gene Curtis on Max Country.
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4: Chance of thunderstorms today. Otherwise, cloudy skies expected. High temperatures reach up to 84. Northwest winds around 5 miles per hour. Partly cloudy skies tonight. Chance of thunderstorms. Lows level off around 66. Slight chance for storms. Tomorrow, highs around 79, a mix of clouds and sun. From the 104.9 Max Country Weather Center, I'm meteorologist Jennifer Wojcicki. Currently, it's 75 degrees.
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9: And good morning once again. It is Gene Curtis checking in from Milford. It is Milford Fun Days. A whole lot of fun going on today. Really, things are just getting started, even though things really fired up early this morning with the fun run and the pancake feed, but there's still a lot of stuff going on all day long. Don't forget, the Peach Festival is going on until 3 o'clock this afternoon at Main Street Market. There's also a pickleball tournament going on. The Friends of the Library book sale is happening at the Weber Meyer Community Room. That goes till 3 o'clock this afternoon. The free Under the Sea themed games is going on here at the park until 3 o'clock. The car show. Actually, it's a car, truck, tractor, anything you want to ride. Bring it out here until 3 o'clock this afternoon. The vendor booths, which are right in front of me, they are going till 3 o'clock this afternoon. We are right at the corner of B Street and 2nd Street. Coming up at noon, free snow cones courtesy of Jones Bank. So make sure you come out and get your free snow cones from noon until 2. Don't forget that the parade is coming up this afternoon at 4 o'clock. First time ever, brand new event this year. Bingo is coming up at the United Methodist Church basement from 1 to 3 this afternoon. This is the first time they're ever doing bingo, so make sure you check that out from 1 to 3. Oh my goodness, there's just so much going on all day long. That's why they call it Fun Days. So come out and see us. Remember, we're taking registrations for the summer block party where we're giving away $100 gift cards every Friday all the way through Labor Day. I would love to see you. We are at the corner of B Street and 2nd Street. We'll be here until noon. Milford Fun Days goes all day long. Come and see us. It is Gene Curtis in Milford until noon on Max Country.
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1: T-R-O-U-B-L-E. Travis Tritt. I got some good directions from Billy Currington before that. Those directions lead you to Milford, Nebraska, USA, because it is Milford Fun Days, and it's going on all day. We're really just getting started. Even though the fun started bright and early this morning, there is so much going on this afternoon. Remember, I am at the corner of B Street and 2nd Street this year, not downtown at the car show, but the car show is still going on. It goes until 3 o'clock this afternoon. I know that you're rolling up on the noon hour. Maybe you're a little bit hungry. Well, we've got lots of food options. You've got local dining with Dragonfly, Pizza Kitchen, Runza, Main Street Market, Uptown Tavern, and Sammy's Diner. And there's also lots of great food trucks here too, with Home Run Barbecue, Cozina, also Food Net, Grandma's Roadhouse, What's the Scoop Ice Cream, and Kona Ice is here too. So make sure you come hungry. So much fun stuff going on this afternoon. Now don't forget that the parade is coming up at 4. That is the big highlight of the day. But after the parade, there's going to be the summer social that is going on. That is from 5 to 7. And also the community road rally. Those are both happening this evening. A new event this year for the first time ever from 1 to 3. Bingo is going on at the United Methodist Church basement. There's going to be the Genius Ship at Dragonfly until 2. We've got free face painting going on by Butterfly Kisses. That will be in the park until 3:30. Don't forget, free snow cones right in front of me. They're just getting things ready. I have got Front Row Real Estate for the free snow cones presented by Jones Bank, and that is right here at the corner of B Street and 2nd Street. Just so much fun stuff going on. Oh, yeah, how can I forget? They're right in front of me. The vendor fair is going on until 3 o'clock, too, so don't forget that. Lots of fun stuff going on. That is why they call it Milford Fun Days. Come and see us. We will be here till noon. Get registered for the summer block party. We're giving away $100 gift cards every Friday all summer long. We'd love to see you. We will be here until noon, but Milford Fun Days goes all day long. Come and see me at the corner of B Street and 2nd Street. It's Gene Curtis on Max Country.
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0: long hair, but I do have a long beard. And yesterday, I dyed it pink because I lost a bet. And the number of people that have come up to me today in Milford wanting to know what happened to my pink beard, because yes, I did wash it out last night. It's crazy. Thank you, everybody that has stopped out to see us today. Now, this is the last time that I am checking in today, but just because it's the last time I'm checking in, don't think that Milford Fun Days is over. Oh, heck no. It's really just getting started. Right now in front of me, right at the corner of B Street and 2nd Street, Jones Bank is setting up their free snow cones. What a beautiful day to come out and get a free snow cone. So that goes until 2 o'clock this afternoon. The vendor fair, which is also right in front of me here out in the street, that goes until 3 o'clock. The car show goes until 3 o'clock this afternoon. We've got food trucks out here. Home Run Barbecue, Cozina, also Food Net, Grandma's Roadhouse. Want some ice cream? Well, they got What's the Scoop? Also, Kona Ice is here. Get some local dining, too. 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Don't forget that the inflatables are in the park, which is where I am, until 8 o'clock tonight. The road rally is happening right now. The water fights are going on. The Home Run Derby goes until 1 o'clock. Don't forget, new this year, we got bingo going on from 1 until 3 at the United Methodist Church basement. Genius Ship is going to be at Dragonfly from 1 to 2, and Princess Ariel is going to be there from 2 until 3. Of course, the highlight of Milford Fun Days is the parade, and that comes up at 4 o'clock this afternoon. And don't forget the community road rally happening at 5:30 tonight. Like I said, just because I am leaving does not mean that the fun is, Fun Days goes on without me. But I'm actually not going anywhere. As soon as I pack up here, I'm going to go check out everything that is going on at Fun Days. We would love to see you. I will be here for about 10 more minutes. You can get registered for the Summer Block Party, $100 gift cards every Friday all the way through Labor Day. Thank you very much for the City of Milford for having us out here today. Remember, Fun Days goes on all day long. You can find more information. Just go to the Milford Chamber of Commerce Facebook page. They've got the whole day's events listed right there. Once again, for the last time today, but definitely not the end of Fun Days, it's Gene Curtis in Milford.
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7: Chance of thunderstorms today. Otherwise, cloudy skies expected. High temperatures reach up to 84. Northwest winds around 5 miles per hour. Partly cloudy skies tonight. Chance of thunderstorms. Lows level off around 66. Slight chance for storms. Tomorrow, highs around 79, a mix of clouds and sun. From the 104.9 Max Country Weather Center, I'm meteorologist Jennifer Wojcicki. Currently, it's 75 degrees.
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4: Chance of thunderstorms this afternoon. Otherwise, cloudy skies expected. Daytime highs approaching 84. Northwest winds 5 to 10 miles per hour. Chance of thunderstorms tonight. Lows dip down to about 66. Partly cloudy skies. Slight chance of thunderstorms tomorrow. High of 79. Partly cloudy skies. From the 104.9 Max Country Weather Center, I'm meteorologist Jennifer Wojcicki. Right now, 79.
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6: Chance of thunderstorms this afternoon. Otherwise, cloudy skies expected. Daytime highs approaching 84. Northwest winds 5 to 10 miles per hour. Chance of thunderstorms tonight. Lows dip down to about 66. Partly cloudy skies. Slight chance of thunderstorms tomorrow. High of 79. Partly cloudy skies. From the 104.9 Max Country Weather Center, I'm meteorologist Jennifer Wojcicki. Currently, it's 81 degrees.
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5: Chance of thunderstorms this afternoon. Otherwise, cloudy skies with a few peaks of sun. Daytime highs approaching 84. Winds out of the northwest, 5 to 10 miles per hour. Mainly cloudy skies expected tonight. Slight chance of thunderstorms. Lows of a low around 66. Sunshine mixed with clouds at times. Tomorrow, slight chance for storms. High temperatures reach up to 79. For the 104.9 Max Country Weather Center, I'm meteorologist Ulua Lockwood. Right now, 82.
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0: Country's all-time hits, 104.9 Max Country. Parker Sizer with you. We are live here in Dorchester, the best-smelling block, I would say, in the state of Nebraska. The third annual rib cook-off competition going on here today. It started this morning, and it will continue through the afternoon, just about another hour to go until they start serving it up and start the competition at about 5 o'clock. That's when the free will donation supper is at here as well. They've got ribs, pork sandwiches, pork and beans, coleslaw, chips, drinks, all of that here. Downtown Dorchester, right in front of the Dorchester Legion on the main street here. And there's about, I see, counting one, two, three, four, five, six, seven, eight, nine different tents, maybe a few more that are out here participating in this rib cook-off. So we'll be here for a couple hours today, all ahead of this event, maybe talking to some people that are involved with the cook-off here in Dorchester, third annual rib cook-off. And we'll be here live on Max
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0: 104.9 Max Country here live from Dorchester on this Saturday afternoon. As we said earlier, the last break, I'll say it again, it smells unbelievable here for the rib cook-off competition that's going on. It started this morning, and they've been starting the ribs out here on the main street. And the judging, the competition is going to start in about 30 minutes. I just talked to Darren with Spring Creek Repair, who we'll hear from in a little bit, one of the organizers of this rib cook-off. He said they're going to close competition in about 30 minutes, and then all the contestants here have to submit what they are going to give to the judges, and then we'll have the competition. They'll announce a winner, and then everybody's invited out here at about 5 o'clock today in Dorchester for a free will donation supper with pork sandwiches, ribs, pork and beans, coleslaw, chips, and a drink. They're going to have a beer garden as well, a street dance, and a concert featuring Hardwood Dash, all happening out here in Dorchester tonight. It's going on right about now. You can come on out, just browse each of the different booths that are set up and talk to each of the different cooks and see what they've got cooking up, and learn a little bit maybe about getting some ribs on the grill. Again, or just come out for the smells here in Dorchester. It's so good. Rib cook-offs, just about the best kind of cook-off you can have, and it's all here in Dorchester on this Saturday afternoon. We're going to talk to, again, some of the organizers of this third annual cook-off competition here in a little bit. Right now, let's take a break. We'll get to more music after this on Max Country.
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0: 101.9. Max Country Parker with you. We are here live in Dorchester here for the third annual rib cook-off competition they've got going on here. This block smells amazing. It's a wonderful event, great fundraiser here for the community, and we're joined here by Darren Neerid. Darren, how are we doing today?
1: I'm doing wonderful, Parker. Thanks.
0: It's a great day for it, too. I mean, we were just talking, it could be a lot worse with the weather, but it is a little warm, as it is usually here in the summertime. But, yeah, what a nice day here for this rib cook-off competition. Tell us what's going on here today.
1: Well, this is our third annual rib competition cook-off. We've did this for quite a few years with the cooking ribs and the pulled pork, but this is our third year, like I said. Brandon and Tiff Roush kind of got us started on this. They do a lot of these and go all over. They just thought it would be really fun to have competitors come, and we got judges that judge at 4 o'clock, yep. And then we have a free will supper of course, ribs,
0: yep.
1: And pulled pork, yep. Coleslaw, beans, all that, starting at 5. Yeah. So that's kind of how this all got started.
0: About 15 different teams here today, I think we've got, and they're all going to be submitting their final samples right here in about 15 minutes. So the judging is about to start, and then people can come on out for some food a little bit later on. What made you want to turn this into a rib cook-off? You talk about it for a long time. It was just the meal and things like that. What kind of was the genesis of the cook-off?
1: Like I said before, Brandon Roush and Tiffany, his wife, they go to a lot of these across Nebraska, and they're just kind of the ones that said, hey, this would kind of be fun. It would get some different people in here, you know, so that's kind of really how it got started. And it is. If you look at the competitors out here, I mean, there's some people that are really serious about this. And then you got the ones, you know, that aren't so serious, that just want to do it for fun. But there is some really, really good ribs that that come out of this place.
0: I just got handed some right here,
1: and
0: right over there.
1: Say.
0: Fat sacks?
2: Yeah,
0: 15-year-old made these ribs that I have in my hand right now. I can't wait to try these.
1: And that is actually my sister just handing them to
0: you. Oh, that's terrific. So thank you so much.
1: She wants somebody to win.
0: Yeah. Well, I'm going to try these in just a little bit after I get done talking.

0: We've built the Dorchester Welcome big signs on each side of town. We've donated, or we basically paid for, the shade structures at the baseball and softball fields on the bleachers, you know, because there's grandma and grandpas that come there and everybody's getting a little bit older. You know, it's nice to have shade. So what we're trying to do now, Parker, and it's going to take a bit, but we're trying to build a new Legion and community center in Dorchester, which, you know, by prices, Parker, they don't give nothing away. Yeah. So,
1: well, these kind of events certainly help, right? And when it's great food, when it's great communities and people getting together, that it makes it a lot of fun. So it's all here in Dorchester, the third annual Rib Cook-Off competition. People could come here for a free will donation and urge you to donate. Obviously that starts at 5 o'clock, right? And
0: then
1: just
0: that is
1: the items we listed, obviously it's a Rib Cook-Off here. So they've got ribs there, pork sandwiches. So come on by for that starting at 5, and understand there's to go orders also
0: there,
1: available.
0: There is
1: here
0: to go
1: too,
0: so if you want to, you know, just take it and go home. If it's a little bit warm for you, you know, everybody likes the air conditioning. Plus, there is plenty room in the community center and the Legion, and they do have adult beverages in there. So if you want to partake in that, you're welcome to do that. And I think they have pickle cards also.
1: Beer garden, street dance. There's also live music here tonight as well in Dorchester featuring Hardwood Dash. So that's going to be a lot of fun. Great stuff here this evening in Dorchester. And again, come on out in about an hour from now and try out some ribs, maybe some pulled pork sandwiches if that's what you got. But yeah, Darren, thanks so much for joining us here today. Anything else to add about this afternoon?
0: No, I see to the south of us, Parker, there's a BNSF train blocking the tracks. I think Farmers Cooperative loaded out a bunch of train cars last night, so they're picking them up. So anybody that's coming to Main Street, you might have to go around, but it's not that big a deal.
1: Little detour here in Dorchester, but not a problem at all. People are starting to line up here and maybe check out some of the different competitors and see what they've got. We can't wait to see what's going on here later this afternoon. Darren, thanks again for your time today.

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3: Cloudy skies expected this afternoon with a chance of thunderstorms. High temperatures reach up to 84, winds out of the northwest 5 to 10 miles per hour. Slight chance for storms tonight. Lows dip down to about 66. Mainly cloudy skies expected. Sunshine mixed with clouds at times tomorrow. Slight chance for storms. Daytime highs approaching 79. For the 104.9 Max Country Weather Center, I'm meteorologist Hulu Lockwood. Currently, it's 82 degrees.
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5: Hanging out with you. We are live here in Dorchester ahead of the rib cook-off competition. I literally have a rib in my hand right now. I'm trying not to talk with my mouth full, chew with my mouth full, but we've got about 15 different competitors here, and we just crossed 4 o'clock on Max Country, so everybody, about 15 of them, they brought their ribs into one of the Legion Halls here, and they've got the judges in there right now. They're going to judge the ribs, and they're going to announce a winner here in a little bit. And we're going to talk to, I believe, one of the cooks is going to come join us here in just a little bit. We'll see what that's like. But, yeah, all coming up here from Dorchester. And then starting at 5 o'clock today, it's a free will donation supper where they've got the ribs. They've got pork sandwiches, pork and beans, coleslaw, chips, and a drink. All here downtown Dorchester. Come on by. There is a train that is currently parked in the tracks right now, so you might need to detour your way around just a little bit. If you know the back roads into Dorchester, you'll be just fine. But yeah, there's a train stopped on the track, so getting in from the south might be a little more difficult. Might want to come in from the north. All here in Dorchester, and it's going on today, the third annual Rib Cook-Off Competition.

0: Dorchester. Parker Sizer with you, and we are here for the rib competition cook-off, the third annual competition that's been going on all day so far, and I believe we just had 4 o'clock just passed. Everybody is submitting their entries into the judges. They're going to do the competition, the judging, and then at 5 o'clock today, there's going to be a free will donation and supper. People could come on by. They've got pork sandwiches, ribs, of course, pork and beans, coleslaw, chips, and a drink. All here in Dorchester this evening. I'm talking to one of the rib cooks here today, Thor from Dorchester. Thor, what's going on, man? How's it going?
1: Oh, it's going pretty good.
0: How old are you?
1: I am 16.
0: 16 years old. How long have you been cooking ribs?
1: This is my second year doing the rib cook-off here in Dorchester, and I've been cooking ribs for about 6 years.
0: 6 years. Who'd you kind of learn that from? Or did you teach yourself or a little bit of both?
1: My mom and dad. Yeah. Really. Yeah.
0: What's something that, I'm not telling you to give me like a secret or anything, but what's something that everybody has to know before they're cooking ribs? What's a big thing about that?
1: I mean, just really the basics of what you kind of, the time of how long you cook and what you need to do, and I mean, just kind of what the basics are. Of
0: yeah. What did you have? What did you have here today? Anything? Can you kind of characterize what ribs you made here today? Any special spices, rubs, whatever?
1: No, I just found some rubs at home, and I did make my own barbecue sauce for them. But other than that, just kind of just whatever I can find.
0: You're here in Dorchester, obviously, and this is a cool fundraiser, right, for the community, and there's several fundraisers that happen throughout the year. Can you kind of talk about how important these are to the town and the community and everybody to get out and enjoy some time, some great food, and of course, some support with the fundraiser?
1: Yeah, it's really great having the Legion put

0: this on and bringing all the people out here to have a good time and just bring everyone together.
1: All right. Final thing, Thor, do you like your chances in there with the judges?
0: I do. I really do like my chances this year.
1: I think I tried yours a little bit ago. I don't want to say for sure, but somebody said they came by and said they pointed at that tent over there. So they were fantastic if I tried yours. But yeah, it's a cool thing here today. And Thor, appreciate you joining us here on Max Country. We'll come back and we're still live here from Dorchester for about another 45 minutes or so. Come on out, enjoy some ribs and great food.

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6: All right, Parker, back with you here. We've got the rib cook-off in Dorchester. I'm grabbing

0: And what's your name, sir?
1: Ryan,
0: thanks, sir. Ryan's one of the competitors here who's part of the rib cook-off, and I've got about like six or seven of these different rib stations that have given me their own ribs this evening, so I can't be happier. I mean, I'm just speechless here in Dorchester. It's their third annual rib cook-off competition. It's going on really all day today. It's going to, well, wrap up soon because they're going to begin serving meals. They've got pulled pork, of course, ribs as well, pulled pork sandwiches, ribs, and then the pork and beans, coleslaw, chips, drink, anything you can grab for that. It's a free will donation for this, and it all benefits the community of Dorchester for some different projects they're trying to get done here in Dorchester. So come on by if you're in the area. Try some great ribs on this Saturday afternoon. Great weather for it as well. It is cloudy, but not raining yet. There are some clouds around. Hopefully that stays away. But it's a great night here in Dorchester. Third annual rib cook-off competition. The supper starting in about 30 minutes from now is when they'll begin serving supper at 5 o'clock. Again, free will donation all here downtown Dorchester. And then right after that at the Legion Beer Garden, they've got, of course, the beer garden, a street dance, and then some live music featuring Hardwood Dash. And that will happen until late in the evening. I think they told me Hardwood Dash is going to take the stage at about 9 o'clock and start their show. And you could party all night long here in Dorchester during their third annual rib cook-off competition. We'll be here for just about another half hour. Come on by, find our Max Country booth. We've got some prizes for you to register for our summer block party where we're giving away the $100 gift card to Ashley Brook Jewelry. So you can come by, register for that. Also pick up a couple t-shirts. We've got these laying around here as well. Free to take. If you come by, say hello. We're in Dorchester at the third annual rib cook-off competition live on 104.9 Max Country.
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5: 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Looks like to me you're feeling kind of crowded.

0: 104.9 Max Country here live from Dorchester on this Saturday evening. We've got the third annual rib cook-off competition going strong. All of the competitors, and there's about 15 of them here, they all submitted their samples into the judges, and we're going to see who is the big winner here of the rib cook-off competition. Travis is joining me here. Travis, how are we doing today? Thanks for coming on with us.
1: Good. How are you?
0: Pretty good. What's better than like pretty nice weather here, a great smelling block that smells like some good food? Well, what's better than all this right now?
1: Oh, not much. It turned out pretty good. It was pretty hot and humid this morning, but right now it's pretty nice, so you better all come on out.
0: What's your involvement here with this rib cook-off today?
1: Oh, I help the foundation, but I help out with the Sons of Legion, and we help them with the beer garden, and because we hold it here at the Legion, and we help them promote it.
0: Yeah, this used to be, it was just kind of a dinner for a while, or a supper, you know, you'd make pulled pork sandwiches and ribs and stuff like that, but this turned into then a rib cook-off and a competition a few years ago. What led to that?
1: I don't know. I think this is the third year for the rib cook-off. It was just kind of an idea to grow it and make it more of a community event, and also you bring some people in from out of town, some other teams coming. I'm not even sure how many teams we had tonight. I think 17, I think so. So, yeah, it's good.
0: It's a great fundraiser, too, for the community, right? And it helps you guys do some things here in the town of Dorchester.
1: Oh, yeah, for sure.
0: Can you tell us kind of what things get accomplished?
1: Foundation's done a lot of stuff for the town. They've done a couple of the big things is they were a big part of getting the splash pad here in town. Yep. Last year, I think one of their big things was they put the shades over the bleachers at the ball fields. They've done the Welcome to Dorchester signs by the highway, and I can't even think right now, but several other things.
0: It's good stuff, and it's great to get the community together and support things like this, right?
1: Oh, yeah, and it brings a lot. And it's a little thin now, but people start showing up here because it's going to be getting close time to eat. Everybody come on down.
0: You did not prepare any ribs here today? Is that what you just told me?
1: I didn't cook any. Man. I mean, if I did, they'd probably
0: be the winners. Yeah. So what are the best ones here today?
1: If I was cooking, they'd be mine.
0: They would be yours, but not today. So, we're going to enjoy them here today. Final call for everybody to come on by here at 5 o'clock is when they're going to start the supper. Right at about 5 o'clock, they'll start serving meals for everybody.
1: I believe so. I think they're judging right now, and I think that's the start time. Yep. Might be a few minutes late, but yep.
0: More stuff happening tonight, too. They've got the beer garden, right, and a street dance all tonight. So come on by for some live food, live music, live food, just great food and entertainment here in Dorchester. So, Travis, anything else to add here about today?
1: No, come on down, and it's actually the clouds stuck around.

0: in Dorchester. We'll take a break on Max Country, come back with more music next, and we'll be here in Dorchester for about another 20 minutes on this Saturday live on Max Country.
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3: This isn't your average Saturday night. It's dirt, dust, thunder, and 8 seconds of pure adrenaline. The Bulls are mean, the Riders are tougher, and Hallam is ready to ride.
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6: Cloudy skies expected this afternoon with a chance of thunderstorms. High temperatures reach up to 84. Winds out of the northwest, 5 to 10 miles per hour. Slight chance for storms tonight. Lows dip down to about 66. Mainly cloudy skies expected. Sunshine mixed with clouds at times tomorrow. Slight chance for storms. Daytime highs approaching 79. For the 104.9 Max Country Weather Center, I'm meteorologist Hulu Lockwood. Currently, it's 82 degrees.
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2: Parker Siza here with you, signing off from Dorchester on this Saturday afternoon with their third annual Rib Cook-Off competition. They've got some great food here. Come on by, and they're starting to serve the meals right about now. And you could pick your choice of either a pulled pork sandwich, or of course they have the ribs here, and you could try the ribs that these people were cooking up. And they had the competition. They're still judging who's going to be the winner here of the Rib Cook-Off. But it's a great event in Dorchester, great fundraiser community. And as we heard from Travis and we heard from Darren earlier as well, telling us that, you know, they're planning on making some upgrades to the community building and the Legion building here in Dorchester, these kind of fundraisers. And if you come on by, it's a free will donation for the meal that starts at 5 o'clock. You could get some fantastic food here on this Saturday, and then stick around later tonight. They've got the beer garden, street dance, and live music featuring Hardwood Dash, all here downtown Dorchester, right on the main street. Now, they've got the main street blocked off with some cattle guards. That's how you know where you're at. And all here in Dorchester on this Saturday. Parker Siza with you again. I'm signing off here from Dorchester. Have a great rest of your weekend. And thanks to everybody who showed up out here. We got a lot of registrators, people who registered for the Summer Block Party Prize to Aurora. Ashley Brook Jewelry in Aurora is what we're giving away next week, the $100 gift card. So a lot of people came by to register for that. We gave away a few shirts. Good to see everybody. Have a great rest of your weekend. It's 104.

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9: Mainly cloudy skies expected tonight with a slight chance of thunderstorms. Lows dip down to about 66. North winds 5 to 10 miles per hour. Slight chance for storms. Tomorrow 79. Partly cloudy skies. Lows level off around 62 tomorrow night. Lots of sunshine Monday with highs around 82. 86, slight chance of thunderstorms Tuesday. For the 104.9 Max Country Weather Center, I'm meteorologist Tulare Lockwood. Right now, it's 82 degrees.
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5: Mainly cloudy skies expected tonight with a slight chance of thunderstorms. Lows dip down to about 66. North winds 5 to 10 miles per hour. Slight chance for storms. Tomorrow 79. Partly cloudy skies. Lows level off around 62 tomorrow night. Lots of sunshine Monday with highs around 82. 86. Slight chance of thunderstorms Tuesday. For the 104.9 Max Country Weather Center, I'm meteorologist Tulu Lockwood. Currently 81.
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